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And your music is here on Radio Disney. 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

0: Radio Disney.
1: They say the holy water's watered down, and this town's lost its faith. Our colors will fade eventually, so if our time is running out, day after day, we'll make the mundane a masterpiece. Oh my, my, oh my, my love, I take one look at you, you're taking me out.

a masterpiece. Oh my, my, oh my, my love. I take one look at you, you're taking me out.